0: This is the house that funk built. 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
1: W. Why wait to say, at least I did in my way. Lie way too faced, but in my heart I understand. I made my move, and it was all about you. No, I